0: Amit Shah spoke to Delhi Chief Minister, Delhi Police Commissioner and Director General of MDRF and assessed the situation on the ground. Mr. Shah said the injured have been provided with all necessary medical assistance. The building has been used as a paying guest accommodation. A senior police officer said repair work was underway in the basement when the structure collapsed at around 1:30 p.m. yesterday. Delhi Mayor Pravesh Wahi has said that all illegal constructions having more than 4 floors will be sealed with immediate effect. He said strict action will also be taken against officials found responsible, including the immediate dismissal. Union Home Minister Amit Shah will present the prestigious President's Police Gala to Goa Police today on the final day of his visit to the state. The ceremony will mark a proud milestone for the state police force. The ceremony will be held at the Dr. Shyama Prasad Mukherjee Indoor Stadium at Taregaon. The President's Police Gala or Rashtrapati Ka Nishan is one of the highest honours given to a police force. For Goa Police, the honour recognises years of dedicated service, discipline and commitment to the people of the state. Before the ceremony, Amit Shah will attend a meeting of the Western Zonal Council, which will discuss key issues of regional importance. Indian Space Research Organisation ISRO has issued a clarification on reports circulating the media regarding the speculations and misinformation that there is an attempt to privatise ISRO or reduce its role. In a social media post, ISRO said that it will neither be privatised nor will its importance be diminished. It added that participation of the private sector in space is aimed at enabling ISRO to focus even more strongly on the next generation of India's space program, while industry scales up mature technologies and capabilities. Floods have affected normal life in several parts of Bihar, with major rivers including Ganga, Gandak and Koshi flowing above the danger mark. In view of the rising water level of the Ganga, authorities are maintaining heightened vigilance in downstream areas. The river has crossed the highest flood level at several ghats in Patna. In Uttar Pradesh, flood conditions remain critical, with 24 districts affected and several rivers in spate. 5 people have died in rain-related incidents. Meanwhile, the India Meteorological Department (IMD) has forecast heavy rainfall over Bihar, East Madhya Pradesh, East Uttar Pradesh, Uttarakhand, West Bengal and the northeastern parts of the country during the next 2 days. In badminton, Indian pair of Sattvik Sairaj, Ranki Reddy and Chirag Shetty clinched the men's doubles title at the China Masters in Shenzhen. The Indian duo defeated China's Hu Jiting and Dong Xiaohong. And that is the end of this news bulletin.
1: यह आकाशवाणी दिल्ली का इंद्रप्रेस चैनल है। मीडियम वेग 366.3 मीटर अर्थात 819 किलो हर्ट्स पर, डीआरएम 810 किलो हर्ट्स पर। आइए सुनते हैं अब कार्यक्रम संगीतिका, जिसमें आप सुनेंगे शालिनी मिश्रा के गाए भजन।

0: Sanskrit. He added the now through the magnificent BAPS Swaminarayanan temple, a new chapter has been added to the India-France deep cultural relationship.
1: BAPS के माध्यम से जब अलग अलग देशों में मंदिरों की प्राण प्रतिष्ठा होती है तो वहां भारत के प्राचीन विचार और मानवीय मूल्य भी साथ साथ ही जाते हैं और भारत का विचार कहता है समानम मनः सह चित्तमेषां 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मिलेगी.
0: Delhi Chief Minister Rekha Gupta has ordered a magisterial inquiry into the building collapse incident in Satyaniketan area of New Delhi and directed registration of an FIR against the building owner. The Chief Minister's office said the decision was taken following an on-site review and a preliminary assessment of the incident. The CMO said those found responsible for the grave incident will be held fully accountable and dealt with under the strictest provisions of law. Death toll in the incident has risen to 6 following the recovery of one more body late last night. Search and rescue operations continued at the site as teams worked to clear the debris and look for any trapped person. Teams from the NDRF, Fire Service, Delhi Police and other agencies are working at the site to clear the debris. Union Home Minister Amit Shah spoke to Delhi Chief Minister, Delhi Police Commissioner and Director General of NDRF and assessed the situation on the ground. Mr. Shah said the injured have been provided with all necessary medical assistance. The building was being used as a paying guest accommodation. A senior police officer said repair work was underway in the basement when the structure collapsed at around 1:30 p.m. yesterday. Sri Venkateshwara College of the University of Delhi will remain closed today in the wake of the tragic building collapse. The All India Institute of Medical Sciences, AIIMS, said that it received 11 patients who sustained injuries in the building collapse at Satyaniketan in New Delhi. Of the 11 patients, 5 were brought dead to the trauma center, while another patient who was in critical condition later succumbed to his injuries. According to the AIIMS, 3 patients have been admitted and undergoing treatment. One patient underwent limb surgery, while another who sustained minor injuries was discharged after being kept under observation. Indian Space Research Organization ISRO has issued a clarification and reports circulating the media regarding the speculations and misinformation that there is an attempt to privatize ISRO or reduce its role. In a social media post, ISRO said that it will neither be privatized nor will its importance be diminished. It added that participation of the private sector in space is aimed at enabling ISRO to focus even more strongly on the next generation of India's space program, while industry scales up mature technologies and capabilities. ISRO said the space sector reforms aim to create a larger, stronger and globally competitive Indian space ecosystem. It said the reform should therefore be seen as ecosystem expansion and capability multiplication rather than privatization. Union Home Minister Amit Shah will chair 20th meeting of the Western Zonal Council at Panaji in Goa today. The meeting has been organized by the Interstate Council Secretariat of the Ministry of Home Affairs, MHA, and hosted by the Goa government. The Western Zonal Council comprises Goa, Gujarat and Maharashtra, along with the Union Territory of Dadra and Nagar Haveli and Daman and Diu. We have more from a correspondent.
2: Chief ministers and senior ministers of Goa, Gujarat and Maharashtra, along with the representatives of Dadra and Nagar Haveli and Daman and Diu, will participate in the meeting. The council provides a structured platform to discuss issues affecting two or more states or the center and states together and strengthen mutual cooperation. Matters requiring coordinated action and those remaining unresolved at the official level can be taken up for consideration. Later, Amit Shah will present the President's Police Colour to Goa Police. Nikhil Upadhyay, Akashwani News, Panaji.
0: This is Akashwani giving you the news.
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0: The 7 core OPEC Plus countries, Saudi Arabia, Russia, Iraq, Kuwait, Kazakhstan, Algeria and Oman, met virtually yesterday to review global market conditions and outlook. They decided to keep its oil output policy unchanged for October amid global uncertainty. We have

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1: This is Akashwani. Time for a weekly program, Our Guest. I hand over the mic to the show host, Nitish Arora, for the same.
2: A few years ago, in a school graduation ceremony, the principal made a remark while the students were graduating. She said that we are imparting the best of education to our students, according to the syllabi that is there. But the world outside is changing so fast, I am afraid, whether we are making our students market ready, whether we are making them society ready. So that is one question that stuck with me all these years. But when I look at the youngsters, when I look at the optimism of our Prime Minister also, when he says that our youngsters should become job providers, not job seekers. And I have seen that youngsters have taken to new creative jobs, which were otherwise very nondescript and which were actually not there for the taking. Not that they were trained for it, in fact, but now they are setting the bar and they are setting the example by doing it. One such youngster, Vinayak Singh Kitchi, he has done his journalism and mass communication, but instead of using and getting into the traditional media, he has become a master of ceremonies and he hosts and anchors a lot of events and is not into regular journalism per se with the print media or electronic media, television or radio. Vinayak, welcome to Our Guest.
3: Thank you, sir. Thank you for having me. It's a great pleasure.
2: After journalism and mass communication, when you were doing journalism and mass communication, had you ever thought of getting into the profession which was like an uncharted profession?
3: Never. That was the reason I, you know, pursued a master's in journalism. I thought I'll be doing something in news channels or maybe radio. But later on I realized that it's a tough job. And I was fortunate enough that I have by side. As a hobby, I was hosting events. And somehow what happened that when my post-graduation over, I got my very first international event that is in Nepal. After that, one by one, word of mouth happens. I become little famous. And I start getting gigs which I never, you know, prescribed ki aisa bhi kuch ho sakta hai kya. And then I start making money also. Money was not a factor. But at the end of the day, you know, there's an age come when you need to earn money, a good amount of money. And that's how, you know, we started doing that.
2: You said money is not a factor. Maybe not a factor for you, because as a youngster, you get a little bit of remuneration for something and you feel good that you got your pocket money. But then you have to get endorsement of your parents. And getting into a job which is not a very secure job. What was the reaction of your parents when you told them that this is something I want to do in my life?
3: So I'll take a little back. Journalism is not the very first thing I did. Before that, I was in engineering.
2: Oh my God. So engineers are doing it all.
3: Yeah, we are, sir. So in the very first year of my engineering, I told my parents, like my father especially, that I don't want to do engineering. I want to do something into this acting or storytelling. That was very new that time. And there was a scene in movie Tamasha. There's an ending scene of Ranbir Kapoor who's telling something to his father. I showed that to my father. And he was like,

0: quickly, okay, do it after engineering. Trust me, it was like fourth difficult year of my life, but I completed my engineering, and then the next thing I was like,
1: how is that engineering degree serving you now?
0: Nothing good. I think, but the experience I get, the exposure I got, that
1: I think
0: was
1: that
0: something.
1: Subject and that makes you tough actually, because engineers never say that I cannot do it. There's no word like not being able to do it, because they can engineer anything.
0: True.
1: So that helps in engineering your career also.
0: Being an engineer, you don't have to study engineering. You study life. That's what I learned there. And then post-graduation happened, journalism happened. And in journalism also I realized, okay, so I need the freedom of things.
1: Why journalism after engineering?
0: Because there were few actors and few known people who did journalism. Or
1: so actors were your mentors?
0: Yeah. Ayushman Khurrana was one of them. Uh-huh. And there were many few of them who did journalism. So I have a clear idea.
1: Started with radio actually.
0: He was a journalism student also.
1: Journalism student.
0: So he started. So I had a little bit idea ki, okay, where I can go. I used to do theatres also. Theatre as in, not in Delhi, but I used to do in Jaipur. So I used to do theatre. So next thing was ki, okay, let's... surrounding ko thoda bada kiya ja, let's start meeting new people. So journalism was a good idea, so I went to Punjab, I did that. But at the end of the day, I also did a job also in Ahmedabad in marketing, social media manager, and they paid me really well. But by the end of 6 months, I realized ki I can't wake up early in the morning just for the sake of doing work. So there are a lot of like sad things that this is not something which I want to do, and there's a calling out, passion and this. But at the end of the day, it was a tough decision. Because this is not something which every other guy is doing. Nobody believed it. I believed it because I saw something in that. Because I
1: and your parents again
0: never in starting never, but then money start coming in. But still, the thing that I should do something this. But I think I have a keen belief that I'll do something more great in this field.
1: So then the competition is tough. Generally, of the current crop of the current generation, if I talk. There's a lot of exposure and most of the youngsters are good at public speaking. So that makes it a little tougher actually. So what is the mantra for survival and how have you come up this far?
0: I think, sir, when I started, now I think I'm the best. The world will like flow like this with me. I'm going to go and I'm going to go crazy. Later on, I decided that there are a lot of talented people. Bahut sare, sir. But I don't take it seriously now. People praise you. Like, for example, say, like, you are a great anchor and everything, and you know that people love it. But my psychology is that when somebody is praising you, it's just because they enjoyed your work, they liked your work, and that is fine thing. So what do? I come from a very small town, so there are a lot of villages there, chote villages. So we collect children there, and we do some dancing session, speaking session. I used to run clubs like Mind Ripple Club in my college. I used to do some social, lot of social work. The main idea was getting good videos, but actually the deep down we wanted to generate and tell people that there is a lot more rather than engineering, medical in this world. And that was my main keen idea. So back then in 2017 or 16 we started. And the main idea was that I want to tell people there is a lot more than engineering. Because I was seeing it, everybody is telling me engineering kar lo, medical kar lo.
1: Why not engineering? Engineering is a good job, well paid job.
0: Interest, sir. Huh. If you don't have interest, don't push anybody into that. So. People don't know that there is something apart from engineering and everything. So they think that we have three options only, engineering, medical and then arts. Because we have three subjects, science, commerce and arts and something like that. I was not aware of that. So I tell you how it started. A dance teacher of mine pushed me into doing an event. And I was not aware of it. I was some 17 or 18 year old. And I was like, what is this? So I went to a place. There was a tent in a ground, a wedding happening, a Agarwal wedding, and I did that wedding and I was like, it's a very easy making money. So that's how I started. I never knew that something like this happened, 18 years of my age, imagine. So my main whole idea was ki we go to villages, we go to people and we'll play with them, we'll sing with them, dance with them and we'll tell what we do. This is something we do, you can also do. It will take you places. So.
1: But at the end of the day, when you're deciding on a career, you need to have something which is a regular flow of income. Such kind of jobs wherein you depend on the next assignment, how do you manage your the flow of money?
0: Flow of money is like you said, this is something, this is not 9 to 5 that you get 30k, 40k. If you do good, you're earning in lakhs. So for example, I'll tell you, I do 20 to 25 weddings in a year. Now if I'm making 1 lakh from one wedding of 70k, 80k, so if you calculate, this is the same amount a normal human being who is going to a job is making.
1: Every day job.
0: Yeah. So it's like you have plenty of time free.

0: So you can do your things also, and though you have the choice.
1: Are you paying your taxes?
0: We are.
2: So what exactly is this Master of Ceremonies? As you said that you are doing Master of Ceremonies. What is this? What exactly is this? And how much preparation goes behind a one particular event? Let the audience know how much hard work is behind any job that you take up.
0: So before getting into that, let me tell you that my every single event can be my first event and it can be my last event
2: last
0: also.
2: Event as well.
0: That is the mindset I work into, because I might be doing the same thing. I might be using the same dialogues, but the people who are listening, the clients there, for them, this is the very first time. For me, it's the 100th time, 1000th time. For them, it's the first time experience. So I have to make sure that this is the pehla event or yehi aakhri event.
2: And this would sound fresh every time.
0: Every time. You have to put in everything, and a lot of goes into. So for like, let's take an example that I'm hosting.
2: I think I club two questions.
0: Yes, sir.
2: What is Master of Ceremonies?
0: Yeah. So Master of Ceremonies is someone who can host anything and everything, from a formal event to informal event. That is what we call a Master of Ceremonies. I can do corporate gigs, I can host concerts, I can do weddings, I can host birthday parties. So this is something what Master of Ceremonies does.
2: The second question was how much preparation it takes for a particular event, how much homework. You said you take 20 to 22 assignments in a year.
0: Yeah.
2: But for a particular assignment, how many days of hard work or mind work, gelling with the family? Because when you're doing it for, let's say, for marriages, you have to sit with them, you have to know every character. They are characters actually.
0: True.
2: So how to handle them and their sensitivities. Sometimes even a small comment can become very toxic for somebody. So what are the kind of preparation, what are the kind of things that you keep in mind before getting into the original D-Day?
0: So first four things, when I'm on the stage, earlier I used to prefer that I want to know everyone and everything. But nowadays I think I don't prefer it. I just want to know groom and bride and that's it. But before that, we goes on calls like something. For example, I have an event in November, which is in Bangalore. Now we can't meet. Now, so what we do is we prepare a Google Meet and we goes for like 5 to 6 Google Meet, in which they decide with me every single thing, from decor to stage kaisa hoga, stage kya hoga, position kya hoga. Now it comes to me. So what I tell them ki, okay, this is the number of performance which I have to keep. I need a little introduction of every single person there. Acha, who you want to highlight and you don't want to highlight. Who you want to push. Okay, friends, this. I matlab wo fir unko chhedna nahi hota. But I've been fortunate in this, sir, because I can play with words. Mm-hmm. And I'm really... I don't know what I do on the stage, but people seem happy. So I guess that is the thing.
2: So Vinayak, from engineering to journalism and mass communication, to being a host and anchor, Master of Ceremonies, you have traveled a lot. So what are the new areas that you are trying to explore, or are you happy with what you are doing and you feel that you have arrived and this has to be like, this will take you to your 60s?
0: Long way to go. As I mentioned, I'm doing just 20 to 25, even though we are making good money, but we have plenty of time. So the people who are listening and who really want to, you know, be the part of this industry, go for some other options also, because you have plenty of time. And one such option is storytelling, sir. This is a very prominent exposed thing. That is my in heart thing. I really want to be a storyteller. What we actually do is we tell stories. So there is a whole wide scope appeared like back in 6-7 saal pehle, a storytelling thing. It started with a guy called Zakir Khan, then Anubhav Basi. So there are comedians, they are storytellers, and there are poets also who do shows. You need to write a sketch. A sketch is basically a story. You need to perform it. Till the time it become really perfect, you think, okay, this is something people will enjoy it, and then apna show dalo up, start calling people, start telling people. Sooner or later, it will take months, maybe years, but yeah.
2: So it sounds, the way you are putting it, it sounds very easy. Is it that easy to earn money in the field of communications?
0: No, it is never easy. So it took me 5 to 6 years to really, you know, thappa lagta hai na ki haan, ab paisa kamaya ja sakta hai. 5 to 6 years of continuous doubt, of continuous sleepless nights. So every single day nobody is doing. Like, I remember when I was in graduation completing fourth year, a friend of mine got 12 lakh rupees annum job, and I was still thinking ki abhi aage padhta hun, job to nahi karunga. That was a tough decision of my life. Parents were like ki kyun karna hai, kya karna hai. So it is very tough to earn from communication, but you have to be very good.
2: For anybody who really want to attempt this as a career, what are the hardships that one has to be ready to endure?
0: You won't be getting any money in the start. You have to be really good to start getting money. So you start with the family functions or the event planners near you. Start doing

0: gigs with them. Don't worry about the money. I remember I used to sit for 12 hours for event to start, because wedding events almost get delayed. So somebody called me at 8 in the morning and they started the event at 3 o'clock. And nobody's giving me any room now. So I have room, I have travel expenses. But I never used to complain, because I know ki I don't know anything about this field. Maybe this is how it happens. 3 years back, I understood the whole process. It took me 3 years because nobody in my home was doing this thing. I didn't know how to ask money. I was not money minded. I was like, ki kaam mil raha hai, wahi badi baat hai, nobody knows us here. But by dhere dhere, when you start doing good work, you understand the.
1: So you have to learn the marketing thing also, because then you have to market yourself.
0: That is very tough. That is the toughest thing.
1: So friends, that was Vinayak Singh Khichi for you. He's a master of ceremonies, hosts and anchors a lots of events, and he has done it with a lot of efforts which were put behind the success that has come now. Vinayak, thank you so very much for being our guest today. Thank you, Vinayak. Thank you.
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3: अभी आप सुन रहे थे प्रोग्राम अवर गेस्ट. यह आकाशवाणी दिल्ली का इंद्रप्रस्थ चैनल है और आइए अब सुनते हैं कार्यक्रम पंजाबी प्रोग्राम मिट्टी दी महक.

0: which we are ensuring that our people get quality health care, timely health care. Ayushman Bharat ensures all the poor people in the country, their families don't have to worry. If anybody falls sick, the government pays for their health care.
1: Highlighting India's role during the COVID-19 pandemic, Mr. Goyal said the country assured medicine and equipment to anyone in need by running round-the-clock fast-track helplines and airlifting critical medical supplies to over 100 countries. This is Akashvani giving you the news.
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1: Welcome back to the Midday News. The Enforcement Directorate, ED, has conducted searches at 7 premises in Kolkata, Delhi and Ranchi in connection with a case involving Akhbar-e-Mashriq Private Limited, an Urdu daily newspaper, and its director and TMC MP Nazimul Haq. ED has recorded an enforcement case information report on the basis of an FIR registered by Bidhannagar Police Commissionerate. The investigation agency said the case relates to allegations concerning the publication and dissemination of material allegedly promoting communal disharmony. It said the case also contains allegations regarding illegal transactions, unaccounted cash transactions and funding from suspicious sources. Vice President of India C.P. Radhakrishnan today called upon the youth to take a firm stand against drug abuse and contribute actively towards building a drug-free society. Addressing students at a program held at Guwahati University in Assam, the Vice President urged the younger generation to remain committed to the fight against drugs. He also administered a pledge to those present to work towards creating a drug-free society. Mr. Radhakrishnan said the value of an educational institution lies not merely in rankings, but in its ability to transform society. During the program, the Vice President formally released 3 books and laid the foundation stone for infrastructure development projects worth 110 crore rupees at Guwahati University. Prime Minister Narendra Modi will visit Gujarat and Maharashtra tomorrow in Vadodara. The Prime Minister will lay foundation stones, inaugurate and dedicate to the nation various development projects worth more than 35,000 crore rupees. He will also dedicate to the nation 3 important sections of the Western Dedicated Freight Corridor covering 326 route kilometres. The Prime Minister will flag off freight trains, train services from New Sanand North, New Makarpura, New Umargam and New JNPT, Mumbai. In addition, the Prime Minister will flag off a new train service between Vadodara and Tanda Road. Mr. Modi will dedicate to the nation the Jowat-Tanda Road new rail line, developed as part of the Chota Udaipur Dhar project. The new rail line will connect remote and tribal areas of Alirajpur with the national rail network. The Prime Minister will also lay the foundation stone for 3 railway projects costing more than 9,700 crore rupees. He will also lay the foundation stone for 3 national highway projects. Mr. Modi will lay the foundation stone for and inaugurate various government of Gujarat projects worth around 2,600 crore rupees. In Maharashtra, the Prime Minister will inaugurate the Global FinTech Fest 2026 in Mumbai. Rashtriya Swayam Sevak Sangh RSS Chief Mohan Bhagwat has said the organization's work is founded on the philosophy of Shuddh Sattvic Prem or pure and noble love, rejecting claims that intense hatred underpins its activities. Speaking at a civilizational dialogue in London yesterday during the Rashtriya Swayam Sevak Sangh centenary outreach, Bhagwat said a sense of belonging and oneness is central to Hindu thought and the RSS's approach. On Hindu civilization's relevance amid global conflicts, Bhagwat said Hindu thought recognizes diversity while viewing existence as fundamentally one. Different ways of life and beliefs, he said, need not result in separation. Bihar continues to face a serious flood situation with rising water levels in several major rivers affecting more than 1 million people across 12 districts. More from our correspondent.
3: More than 1 million people in 12 districts including Patna, Bhojpur, Saran, Vaishali, Bhagalpur, Munger and Katihar have been affected by the floods. 44 panchayats and 11 blocks of the district are surrounded by flood waters. Downstream, a severe flood situation prevails in Hathida, Begusarai,

0: Khagadia, Munger and Bhagalpur as the Ganga continues to flow in spate. The Punpun and Son rivers are also in spate. The East Central Railway has cancelled 10 memu trains today due to rising water level of the Son river at Railway Bridge number 21 near Punpun. Subhishri for Akashwani News, Patna.
1: Monsoon has hit Madhya Pradesh once again in full force. With two weather systems active, heavy rain has been forecast for the next 4 days and its effect is already visible on the ground. More from our correspondent.
2: Two monsoon systems formed over the upper part of the state have changed the weather pattern. The weather department has issued a heavy rain warning for 6 districts of the Rewa and Sagar divisions named Niwari, Tikamgarh, Chhatarpur, Panna, Satna and Rewa. Meanwhile, around 40 districts of the state including Indore, Ujjain division will continue to see light to heavy rainfall. The impact of the rain was clearly visible in the capital city Bhopal, where two gates of the Kalia South dam had to be opened once again. Before this, 4 gates were opened on Saturday night to release water. Abhinav Goyal, Akashwani News, Bhopal.
1: The Indian Meteorological Department has forecast heavy rainfall over Bihar, Madhya Pradesh, Eastern Uttar Pradesh, Uttarakhand, West Bengal and parts of Northeast India till tomorrow. The Met Department said thunderstorms and lightning conditions will continue over Andhra Pradesh, Jharkhand, Odisha, Chhattisgarh and Tamil Nadu till tomorrow. The death toll from the devastating Nepal-Tibet flash floods has reached 1,355. According to the National Disaster Risk Reduction and Management Authority, the highest number of fatalities have been reported in Chitwan, followed by Navalparasi East. In tennis, defending champions Aryna Sabalenka and Carlos Alcaraz have stormed into the quarterfinals of the US Open. In the women's singles round of 16 yesterday, Belarusian top seed Aryna Sabalenka defeated American Taylor Townsend 6-4, 6-3 at Arthur Ashe Stadium. Sabalenka will face Czech player Linda Noskova in the quarterfinals tomorrow. In another round of 16 clash, Spain's Carlos Alcaraz thrashed American Tommy Paul in the pre-quarterfinals at Arthur Ashe Stadium. Benchmark domestic equity indices extended losses. During the afternoon session today, the Sensex declined 467 points to 76,049, while the Nifty fell 138 points to 23,760 when reports last came in. And now before we end the bulletin, the headlines once again. Indian Home Minister Amit Shah chairs 28th meeting of Western Zonal Council in Goa. External Affairs Minister Dr. S. Jaishankar holds bilateral meeting with Luxembourg Deputy Prime Minister Xavier Bettel, says in an era where whole world is worried about uncertainty, India and Luxembourg have a trusted relationship. Death toll in Delhi's building collapse rises to 7. MCD South Zone Deputy Commissioner for Engineers suspended. Enforcement Directorate conducts searches at 7 premises linked to TMC MP Narimul Haque's Urdu Daily over money laundering. And with that, we end the midday news.
3: Namaskar. 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

0: Good evening. This is Akashvani. I am Saira Mujtaba with the news at 9. The headlines. Defence Acquisition Council clears capital acquisition proposals worth over 110,000 crore rupees. Prime Minister Narendra Modi to unveil projects worth over 35,000 crore rupees at Vadodara in Gujarat tomorrow to inaugurate Global FinTech Fest in Mumbai. Home Minister Amit Shah says zonal councils have become instrumental for development and public welfare. Also presents prestigious President's Police Colour to Goa Police. LPG refill booking interval of 25 days to be same for urban and rural areas. 5 MCD officials suspended in Satyaniketan building collapse incident. Delhi High Court orders high-level MCD inquiry. Election Commission announces by-poll to Nagaon Lok Sabha seat in Assam on 6th of October. Assembly by-polls for 2 seats each in Tamil Nadu and West Bengal and 1 in Puducherry to also take place simultaneously. Antat World Archery Para Series, Sheetal Devi enters Women's Compound Individual Final in Ahmedabad, assuring a medal for India. And now the news in detail. The Defence Acquisition Council, DAC, has cleared capital acquisition proposals worth over 110,000 crore rupees for the Defence Forces. Our correspondent reports that the approval was taken during a meeting of the council held today under the chairmanship of Defence Minister Rajnath Singh.
1: The council granted approval for the procurement of chemical, biological, radiological and nuclear CBRN recce vehicles, high mobility vehicles HMV, self-propelled mechanical mine layers MML, advanced light helicopters ALH, trawl tanks and Sarvatra bridge system for the Indian Army. For the Indian Navy, acceptance of necessity was accorded for the procurement of Arudhra radars, design and development and subsequent procurement of marine gas turbines MGT. Arudhra radars will replace the existing air route surveillance radars at various naval air stations, and MGT, a warship propulsion system, will reduce dependency on foreign vendors. Meanwhile, for the Indian Air Force, approval was granted to various proposals to enhance the warfighting capability. Approval was also accorded for procuring ground-based multipurpose jammer and installing Defence Forces secure access card system. The Defence Ministry said 98% of total procurement will be made from the Indian industry. The CBRN recce vehicles will be capable of detecting, identifying, monitoring and marking of areas contaminated with CBRN agents. The HMVs will enhance operational capabilities, logistic supports and mobility in challenging terrains. With Rishu, Saklan Akhtar for Akashwani News, Delhi.
0: Defence Minister Rajnath Singh today said India's defence policy has transformed from being reactive to proactive, asserting that the country has emerged as both self-reliant and confident in the defence sector. Speaking at an event in New Delhi, Mr. Singh said that India's entry into the Missile Technology Control Regime (MTCR) in 2016 enabled the country to enhance the range of the BrahMos missile, describing it as an outcome of the Prime Minister's active diplomacy and visionary leadership.
2: Until 2016, India was not a member of the MTCR, which placed certain limitations on the extension of the BrahMos missile's range. However, through the proactive diplomacy and visionary leadership of our government, India became a member of the MTCR, paving the way for further enhancement of the BrahMos range. As you are aware, BrahMos played a significant role during last year's Operation Sindoor.
3: Operation Sindoor mein BrahMos missile ki kya bhumika rahi hai?
0: Highlighting the government's achievements in the defence sector, Mr. Singh added that India is now exporting defence equipment worth nearly 38,500 crore rupees to more than 100 countries. Prime Minister Narendra Modi will visit Gujarat and Maharashtra tomorrow. In Vadodara, the Prime Minister will lay the foundation stones, inaugurate and dedicate to the nation various development projects worth more than 35,000 crore rupees. He will also dedicate to the nation 3 important sections of the Western Dedicated Freight Corridor, covering 326 route kilometres. Briefing media personnel at Ahmedabad Airport today, Railway Minister Ashwini Vaishnav emphasised that the Eastern and Western Dedicated Freight Corridors will serve as a crucial backbone for the country's transport and logistics sector.
4: Dedicated freight corridor.
5: The eastern and western dedicated freight corridors are a major backbone of the country's transformation infrastructure. After several years of work, this landmark project has now been fully completed and now will be dedicated to the nation by Prime Minister tomorrow. In 2014,

0: In the Prime Minister took up this project and resolved all the issues and challenges associated with it. Today the project has finally been completed.
1: Jitni bhi usme problems thi unko solve kiya aur ab complete hua.
2: The Prime Minister will also flag off freight train services from New Sanand North, New Makarpura, New Ambargaon and New JNPT Mumbai. The Prime Minister will also lay the foundation stone for three railway projects costing more than 9,700 crore rupees. He will also lay the foundation stone for three national highway projects costing around 1,780 crore rupees. Mr. Modi will also lay the foundation stone for and inaugurate various Government of Gujarat projects worth around 2,600 crore rupees. He will also address the gathering on the occasion. In Maharashtra, the Prime Minister will inaugurate the Global FinTech Fest or GFF 2026 in Mumbai and address the gathering. The theme of GFF 2026 is Potential to Impact, Agentic AI, Tokenization, Quantum, Trusted Connected Global Systems for Inclusive Finance. This is Akashvani giving you the news.
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2: Welcome back. Union Home Minister Amit Shah today chaired the 28th meeting of the Western Zonal Council at Panaji in Goa. Addressing the gathering, Mr. Shah said, there are no longer any disputes among the states of the Western region, which is a major achievement. He emphasized that the zonal councils have evolved from forums for dispute resolution into platforms for monitoring the implementation of public welfare schemes. Mr. Shah said that all the issues discussed in today's meeting were related to monitoring. He noted that several disputes between states over rivers have also been resolved in the zonal council. The meeting was attended by Goa Chief Minister Pramod Sawant, Gujarat Chief Minister Bhupendra Patel, Maharashtra Chief Minister Devendra Fadnavis, and Administrator of Dadra and Nagar Haveli and Daman and Diu Praful K. Patel. Home Minister Shah also presented the prestigious President's Police Colour to the Goa Police at a ceremony held at the Dr. Shama Prasad Mukherjee Indoor Stadium in Talegaon, Goa. He also launched an AI-based voice assistant for the 1930s Cyber Fraud Helpline, supporting 12 languages to provide quick assistance to citizens and tourists. Addressing the gathering, Mr. Shah praised the Goa Police for its service, professionalism, courage and discipline.
4: With 8 decades of glorious service, the Goa Police now proudly joins the distinguished ranks of police forces across the country that have been honored with the President's Colour. This prestigious recognition is a testament to the Goa Police's glorious history, professional excellence, courage, discipline, and unwavering dedication to duty. It is in recognition of these exemplary qualities and its outstanding service to the nation that the Honorable President has conferred the President's Colour upon the Goa Police.
5: गोवा को प्रेसिडेंट कलर से सम्मानित करने का काम किया है.
2: Union Minister of State for Petroleum and Natural Gas Suresh Gopi today said that the center has asked the oil marketing companies or OMCs to uniformly implement the revised LPG refill booking interval of 25 days in both urban and rural areas immediately. In a social media post, Mr. Gopi said that in view of the current LPG supply situation improving and the significant reduction in refill backlog, the central government has relaxed this restriction. He said now all domestic LPG consumers, regardless of urban or rural, can book refills at an interval of 25 days. Due to the pressure on LPG supply in the wake of the West Asia conflict, the refill booking interval was 25 days in urban areas and 45 days in rural areas. Five Municipal Corporation of Delhi or MCD officials, including the Deputy Commissioner, Superintending Engineer, Executive Engineer, Assistant Engineer and Junior Engineer, have been suspended in connection with the building collapse at Satyaniketan in New Delhi. Delhi Police has arrested three persons in connection with the building collapse yesterday, in which seven people lost their lives. According to Additional DCP of Delhi Police, Abhimanyu Poswal, those arrested include the alleged owner of the building, her husband and her son. The police claimed that the son of the lady was allegedly operating a PG facility in the collapsed building. Chief Minister Rekha Gupta said that buildings with a fifth floor across Delhi have been ordered to be sealed immediately. Nearby PG and other buildings are also being inspected, and any structure found violating

0: of the incident. The court also directed the MCD to conduct a comprehensive audit of all PG accommodations and hostels under its jurisdiction within 1 week. This is Akashwani. 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
0: Welcome back. The Election Commission today announced by-poll to Nagaon Lok Sabha seat in Assam. It has also announced assembly by-polls for 2 seats each in Tamil Nadu and West Bengal and 1 seat in Puducherry. The commission said Madurantakam and Dharapuram seats in Tamil Nadu, Rajinagar and Nandigram seats in West Bengal and Thattan Chavadi assembly seat in Puducherry will go to polls. Notification for the Lok Sabha and assembly by-poll will be issued on Wednesday. Nominations can be filed till the 16th of this month. Polling will be held on 6th of October and counting of votes will take place on the 9th of next month. ISRO Chairman V. Narayanan has refuted reports of ISRO being privatized. Speaking to media persons on the sidelines of an expo organized by CII in Bengaluru today, the ISRO chief said that ISRO is a government organization and there is no question of privatization.
2: ISRO is not privatized. ISRO is a government organization and we are working for government investment and we are working there. One of the mandates to InSpace, ISRO and NCV is to grow the space ecosystem. With respect to the budget, whatever ISRO needs per year, government is allotting. There is no shortage of budget.
0: The flood situation in Bihar continues to remain serious. The Ganga and several major rivers are flowing above the danger mark at several places, affecting large parts of the state. More than 29 lakh people have been affected so far. The affected population is spread across 438 panchayats in 77 blocks of 13 districts. Chief Minister Samrat Chaudhary has directed officials to intensify relief and rescue operations and ensure that essential assistance reaches them without delay. India Meteorological Department, IMD, has forecast heavy rainfall over northeastern parts of India during the next 2 days. According to IMD, similar weather conditions are also likely to prevail over Bihar, East Madhya Pradesh, East Uttar Pradesh, Orissa and West Bengal tomorrow. Reigning world champion Cheetal Devi has confirmed a medal for India by storming into the women's compound individual final on the third day of the Stage 3 of World Archery Para Series in Ahmedabad today. In an all-Indian semi-final, the armless archer from Jammu defeated Sarita to book her place in the gold medal clash. She will now face Aizada Saidan of Kazakhstan in the final. And now before we end the bulletin, the headlines once again. Defence Acquisition Council clears capital acquisition proposals worth over 1,10,000 crore rupees. Prime Minister Modi to unveil projects worth over 35,000 crore rupees in Gujarat tomorrow to inaugurate Global FinTech Fest in Mumbai. Home Minister Amit Shah says zonal councils have become instrumental for development and public welfare. Also presents President's Police Colour to Goa Police. LPG refill booking interval of 25 days to be same for urban and rural areas. 5 MCT officials suspended in Satiniketan building collapse incident. Delhi High Court orders high-level MCT inquiry. Election Commission announces by-poll to Nagaon Lok Sabha seat in Assam on 6th of October. Assembly by-polls for 2 seats each in Tamil Nadu and West Bengal and 1 in Puducherry to also take place simultaneously. And at World Archery Para Series, Cheetal Devi enters women's compound individual final in Ahmedabad, assuring a medal for India. That's all in News at 9. Good night.

0: Mr. Goel said that during the meeting they discussed strengthening India-Luxembourg cooperation across key areas including logistics, AI and digital technology, space, financial services and waste management. The minister said that he looks forward to deepening India-Luxembourg economic ties and creating new opportunities for businesses on both sides. External Affairs Minister Dr. S. Jaishankar chaired a consultative committee meeting on India's relations with the West Asia yesterday in New Delhi. During the meeting, Dr. Jaishankar highlighted India's close ties with the Gulf and West Asia and North Africa region, including long-standing partnerships and cooperation in trade, investments, energy, maritime and people-to-people domains. Reigning world champion Sheetal Devi has confirmed a medal for India by storming into the women's compound individual final on the third day of the stage 3 of World Archery Para Series in Ahmedabad yesterday. In an all-Indian semi-final, the armless archer from Jammu defeated Sarita 145-143 to book her place in the gold medal clash. She will face Azada Sedan of Kazakhstan in the final. The government has refuted a fake reel being circulated on social media claiming that Prime Minister Narendra Modi has decided to shut down Instagram in India. The fact-check unit of the Press Information Bureau has termed the claim as fake. And that is the end of this news bulletin.
1: आकाशवाणी दिल्ली का ये AIL लाइव न्यूज 24x7 चैनल है। रात्रि के 2:10 हुए हैं, लीजिए अब सुनिए नॉन स्टॉप फिल्म संगीता कार्यक्रम गीत बहार।

also been resolved in the Zonal Council. Deputy Prime Minister of Luxembourg, Xavier Bettel, today met Commerce and Industry Minister Piyush Goyal in New Delhi. Social media post, Mr. Goyal said, during the meeting they discussed strengthening India-Luxembourg cooperation across key areas including logistics, AI and digital technologies, space, financial services and waste management. The minister said that he looks forward to deepening India-Luxembourg economic ties and creating new opportunities for businesses on both sides. External Affairs Minister Dr. S. Jaishankar chaired a consultative committee meeting on India's relations with West Asia yesterday in Delhi. During the meeting, Dr. Jaishankar highlighted India's close ties with the Gulf and West Asia and North Africa region, including long-standing partnerships and cooperation in trade, investments, energy, maritime and people-to-people domains. Reigning world champion Sheetal Devi has confirmed a medal for India by storming into the women's compound individual final on the third day of the stage 3 of World Archery Para Series in Ahmedabad yesterday. In an all-Indian semi-final, the armless archer from Jammu defeated Sarita 145-143 to book her place in the gold medal clash. She will face Aizada Sedan of Kazakhstan in the final. The government has refuted a fake reel being circulated on social media claiming that Prime Minister Narendra Modi has decided to shut down Instagram in India. The fact-check unit of the Press Information Bureau has termed the claim as fake. And that is the end of this news bulletin.